0: four of the so-called ISIS brides returned to Australia this month, three of whom were charged with serious offences. Nationals MP David Littleproud says Australia doesn't owe them anything.
1: Why are we in any hurry to bring them back at all? We can impose what we call a temporary exclusion order that keeps them out for 2 years. We're prepared to go further and longer than that if necessary.
0: A man has been charged with murder after a fatal assault on the outskirts of Bundaberg. Toby Goff reports.
2: Police have upgraded charges against a 33-year-old Bundaberg North man following the death of a local resident on Friday. Emergency crews were called to a Moore Park property just before 8 p.m. where they found a 42-year-old man unresponsive with severe injuries. He died at the scene. Detectives arrested the younger man nearby and he's now been charged with one count of murder following a weekend of investigations. He's been refused bail and will face court tomorrow. Toby Goff reporting.
0: Fire has torn through the car park of a unit complex in Sydney's west. Emergency crews were called to reports a blaze had sparked in the car park of the building in Parramatta at 3 o'clock this morning. Fire and Rescue Superintendent Greg Wright says all occupants were brought to safety in time.
3: 30 people were evacuated from the block of flats and firefighters conducted a search to ensure everyone had been removed from their units to protect them from the dangerous smoke that might have been filling the building.
0: 65 people have been arrested in clashes between far-right and pro-Palestinian protesters in London. More than 4,000 police officers have been deployed to manage the crowd of tens of thousands, with concerns it could be increasing anti-Jewish sentiment in the country. But this demonstrator has told Sky News that that couldn't be further from the truth.
4: Hundreds, if not thousands, of Jewish speakers. That has been the case on every single demonstration that we've organised. Today there are multiple Jewish speakers, including an 88-year-old Holocaust survivor.
0: Also making news, 8 people have been injured after a car ploughed through a crowd of people in the northern Italian city of Modena. And Australia's Delta Goodrum has finished in 4th place at the Eurovision Grand Final in Vienna following a spectacular performance of her ballad Eclipse.
2: I'm Toby Goff with your sports headlines. A potentially season-ending injury for Taylan May has compounded the Tigers' heavy loss to the Seagulls. The strike centre was forced off Suncorp Stadium, clutching his shoulder during his side's 46-18 defeat. In last night's other clashes, the Eels fell to the Storm 34-8. North Queensland held on for the win against Sydney 18 points to 12. And Cameron Smith is the leading Aussie after round 3 of the PGA Championship. He's 2-under for 68, 4 shots off the pace.
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6: The sun is trying to put in a good showing today. It was gloomy earlier this morning, but it's not too bad in most places across the coast. Yet, the Weather Bureau is still saying a 90% chance of rain today. So somewhere, sometime on the Sunshine Coast, it's going to be wet. A forecast top of 24, and we're just 1 degree shy of that at the moment. The forecast for Monday and Tuesday, a bit ordinary, up to 20 mils tomorrow, and up to 25 on Tuesday. That's an inch in the old language. Wednesday, Thursday, Friday are going to be sunny, but guess what? The rain is coming back for next weekend.

Oh, two big songs to kick us off in the 10 o'clock hour. That was Chris Farlow, Out of Time from 1966. And first up, Phil Collins. He missed again. It's 10 past 10. 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
1: The Blackall Range Ulysses Motorcycle Club is a social club for over 40s who love motorcycles and socialising. 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

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Like birds are flying to the sun, I had to run.

industry. You're gonna take on the world someday. You got blood on your face, a big disgrace, waving your banner.

on Sunshine FM, Sonia Dada. And you ain't thinking about me no more. It's 8 past 8. We're getting reports of a crash on Main Street at Budrum, near the Budrum Mountain State School. So please drive with care in that area, especially near the schools.

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1: 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Four aviators have survived a mid-flight crash which unfolded during a public air show in the United States.